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7: It'll be clear tonight, down to 16. Sun and cloud, maybe showers on Sunday, reaching 29. Sun and cloud again on Monday with a high of 30.
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4: It'll be clear tonight, down to 16. Sun and cloud, maybe showers on Sunday, reaching 29. Sun and cloud again on Monday with a high of 30.
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4: It'll be clear tonight, down to 16. Sun and cloud, maybe showers on Sunday, reaching 29. Sun and cloud again on Monday with a high of 30.
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5: It'll be clear tonight, down to 16. Sun and cloud, maybe showers on Sunday, reaching 29. Sun and cloud again on Monday with a high of 30.
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5: It'll be clear tonight, down to 16. Sun and cloud, maybe showers on Sunday, reaching 29. Sun and cloud again on Monday with a high of 30.
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6: Dum da da dum da da dum da da da da da da da da da da da da da da da da da da da da da da da da da da da da da da da da da da da da da da da da da da da da da da da da da da da da da da da da da da 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da da da da da da da da da da da da da da da da da da da da da da da da da da da da da da da da da da da da da da da da da da da da da da da da da da da da da da da da da da da da da da da da da da da 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
4: It'll be clear tonight, down to 16. Sun and cloud, maybe showers on Sunday, reaching 29. Sun and cloud again on Monday with a high of 30.
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3: It'll be clear tonight, down to 16. Sun and cloud, maybe showers on Sunday, reaching 29. Sun and cloud again on Monday with a high of 30.
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1: It'll be clear tonight, down to 16. Sun and cloud, maybe showers on Sunday, reaching 29. Sun and cloud again on Monday with a high of 30.
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1: Good morning, I'm John Crawford. Two men are dead, at least five others seriously injured in a mass shooting at Toronto's Salsa Street Festival, one with a family-friendly reputation. Thousands of festival goers fleeing in panic. Toronto police had issued a warning to the public about an active shooter at St. Clair and Arlington Avenues. Just after 8 p.m., there was an exchange of gunfire. A total of six people found with gunshot wounds, including two men who died, one at the scene, the other in hospital. At last word, no arrests have been made. Prime Minister Mark Carney says he is horrified by the shooting. Premier Doug Ford says he is devastated by what he calls senseless violence. Once again, the Strait of Hormuz is closed to shipping. This with the U.S. launching a new wave of strikes on Iran. That happened after Tehran struck a ship passing through the strait. Iran says it has shut down the strait until further notice while warning of a severe response to what it calls U.S. aggression. Iran also hitting U.S. bases in Jordan while the UAE, Qatar, Kuwait, and Bahrain were all responding to missiles and drones from Iran. It has so far been a bit of a hazy, or should we say smoky, weekend in parts of southern Ontario thanks to smoke from wildfires burning in Quebec. Yellow air quality warnings were issued for communities including Bracebridge, Halliburton, Bancroft, Barry's Bay, Kempville, and Prescott, not to mention Ottawa and Gatineau across the river. Smoke may persist through the day for some areas. The smoke, of course, not just causing poor air quality, but in some cases, reduced visibility. Okay, so you found a grenade. Here's what not to do. Do not take it to the police station. The OPP are reminding residents not to bring weapons and explosives to detachments after a resident brought a grenade into an Ottawa police station on Friday. Explosive experts dealt with the device, which was safely disposed of by members of CFB Petawawa. Now, that is one kind of surprise for police. Now this, Huntsville OPP say when officers stopped an alleged stunt driver on Highway 60 this week, they were greeted by a baby beaver who was on its way to a local wildlife sanctuary. Officers ensured that the small creature continued on its journey and made it safely to the sanctuary. In sports, Jude Bellingham scored twice, a tying goal in the first half, the go-ahead marker in the third minute of extra time, England getting past Norway 2-1, Argentina 3-1 victory over Switzerland, Julian Alvarez scoring in the 112th minute, another goal by Lautaro Martinez with seconds left in extra time, sealing the win, England and Argentina into the semifinals. Baseball, the Padres beat the Blue Jays 8-7, Ty France with a go-ahead solo home run in the sixth inning. CFL, the Alouettes beat the Stampeders 37-30. And at Wimbledon, Linda Noskova defeated Carolina Machova in an all-Czech women's final for her first Grand Slam trophy.
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1: A yellow heat warning in place. Sun and cloud today, but also a slight chance of late-day showers and maybe a thunderstorm. It'll be windy, getting up to 29, a humidex 35. Partly cloudy tonight, could be showers this evening and after midnight. Also the risk of a thunderstorm, windy down to 18. Sun and cloud on Monday with a high of 33.
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5: A yellow heat warning in place. Sun and cloud today, but also a slight chance of late day showers and maybe a thunderstorm. It'll be windy, getting up to 29, a humidex 35. Partly cloudy tonight, could be showers this evening and after midnight. Also the risk of a thunderstorm, windy down to 18. Sun and cloud on Monday with a high of 33.
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I saw the old man's face. 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
6: A yellow heat warning in place. Sun and cloud today, but also a slight chance of late day showers and maybe a thunderstorm. It'll be windy, getting up to 29, a humidex 35. Partly cloudy tonight. Could be showers this evening and after midnight. Also the risk of a thunderstorm. Windy down to 18. Sun and cloud on Monday with a high of 33.
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1: Good morning, I'm John Crawford. Two people are dead, four seriously injured at a popular Salsa Toronto street festival last night. Police say there was an exchange of gunfire just after 8 p.m. at St. Clair and Arlington that left two men dead while injuring four others. At last word, no arrests have been made. Two firearms were found at the scene. Festival goers described a chaotic scene after shots were fired, with people running and screaming. Mayor Olivia Chow says she is deeply disturbed and angry about the shooting, which draws thousands of attendees each year, including families with children and seniors. Premier Doug Ford says he is devastated at the senseless violence. Prime Minister Mark Carney says he is horrified by the shooting. Iran has closed the Strait of Hormuz until further notice. This after the U.S. launched a fresh wave of strikes in response to Iranian forces hitting a ship passing through the strait. Iran says it had hit a U.S. base in Jordan, while the UAE, Qatar, Kuwait, and Bahrain all responded to missiles and drones from Iran. It comes after incidents earlier this week in which three commercial tankers were attacked, prompting an exchange of strikes between the U.S. and Iran. Staff and faculty unions have filed at least six grievances against Fleming and St. Lawrence Colleges over their upcoming merger. They want it put on hold. OPSU launched three grievances against Fleming and Peterborough, and it's believed at least the same number by the locals at Kingston-based St. Lawrence. The union suggests there have been no conversations about the changes and how they may impact the workforce. The two sides are now waiting for an arbitration date to deal with the grievances. No word from Kia Canada about vehicles here, but Kia America has issued a new recall for more than 460,000 Telluride SUVs. Owners being urged to again park their vehicles outside and away from buildings. This after some customers reported fires following previous repairs. The recall affects certain Tellurides from the 2020 through 24 model years. There's a warning that the front power seat motor on these vehicles may overheat thanks to a stuck slide knob, which could result in a fire. In sports, England and Argentina both off to the semifinals at the FIFA World Cup. It was England 2, Norway 1 on Saturday. Jude Bellingham scoring twice, tying the match in the first half, then scoring the go-ahead marker in the third minute of extra time. Argentina won over Switzerland 3-1. Julian Alvarez scoring in the 112th minute. Lautaro Martinez scoring with seconds left in extra time to seal the win. Baseball, the Padres beat the Blue Jays 8-7, tie France with a go-ahead solo homer in the sixth. In the CFL, the Alouettes beat the Stampeders 37-30. Montreal quarterback Davis Alexander topping 300 passing yards for a fifth straight game to start the season. And at Wimbledon, in an all-Czech women's final, Linda Noskova defeated Carolina Machova for her first Grand Slam trophy.
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1: A yellow heat warning in place. Sun and cloud today, but also a slight chance of late day showers and maybe a thunderstorm. It'll be windy, getting up to 29, a humidex 35. Partly cloudy tonight. Could be showers this evening and after midnight. Also the risk of a thunderstorm. Windy down to 18. Sun and cloud on Monday with a high of 33.
2: If I say the words, "Hello, I'm Dolly," do you know what I'm referencing? My name is Drew, and I welcome you to your legendary breakfast. To begin, we're going to take you to the pandemic. Dolly Parton took this incredible amount of free time to work on a dream project, her very own musical. She decided to write this musical about something she knows very well, herself. Now, we've shared many Dolly Parton stories here on The Legendary Breakfast, and who knows, some of those same stories might be shared on stage. The first table read happened in 2023, and the first show premiered in July of last year down in Nashville. Fast forward to this past week, and we learned that Dolly, a true original musical, would be making its Broadway debut in December of this year. Meaning she has another shot at a Tony Award. Her last attempt was back in 2009 with 9 to 5, the musical. Which begs the question, will this Dolly musical feature all original songs or just classic Dolly? Honestly, bit of both. We know for sure that this song is going to be part of the soundtrack. We begin your legendary breakfast with I will always love you.

0: There's No Getting Over Me was written by Walt Aldridge and Tommy Brassfield and recorded by Ronnie Milsap. But Ronnie was not the original choice. Walt and Tommy began their songwriting careers at the Fame Studio in Muscle Shoals, Alabama. Both men were session musicians. And while Walt doubled as an audio engineer, the two men built a friendship in that studio. During breaks between recordings, both men would work on their song in secret before deciding to take what they had to Mac Davis. Mac and his producer Rick Hall were working on Davis's new record when Tommy and Walt showed them what they had, and Mac didn't feel like it was for him, and he was no help in offering advice as he was too focused on the songs he'd already chosen for his upcoming album. So the two men, Walt and Tommy, recorded a demo, shipped it around town, and Ronnie Milsap signed on. In fact, Ronnie was so keen on There's No Getting Over Me that he delayed his album's release so that he could record one more song. And that one more song would top the charts. Up next on Your Legendary Breakfast is the man who almost recorded the song, Mac Davis, when we return.
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4: A yellow heat warning in place. Sun and cloud today, but also a slight chance of late day showers and maybe a thunderstorm. It'll be windy, getting up to 29, a humidex 35. Partly cloudy tonight, could be showers this evening and after midnight. Also the risk of a thunderstorm, windy down to 18. Sun and cloud on Monday with a high of 33.

Tammy Wynette may no longer be with us, but her music always will be. That was D-I-V-O-R-C-E. And now, we have the golden request. If you wish to visit this radio station's website, you can tell us what classic country song to play, as long as you give us the reason why. This week, we heard from Dawn. Dawn's message reads, I've been looking for this song for some 20 years now, maybe more. I never knew the title. I just remembered some of the lyrics. After I heard that Tommy Hunter passed away, I listened to all of his music, and I found the song. You should play it in honor of the country gentleman. And you know what, Dawn? It's not a bad idea. This week's golden request is Tommy Hunter, The Departure.

0: Imagine being so proud of something, you take it with you everywhere you go. That is how Waylon Jennings felt being a part of the show, The Dukes of Hazzard. He wrote that theme song. You see his guitar playing in the introduction of every episode. In fact, he narrated every episode. But how did he get the time to do that last part? The man was always touring. When did he have time to get to a microphone? Anytime he would be sent a new script to record, he would either take his microphone out on the tour bus or take advantage of interviews. If he was performing in a city, he would often talk to the radio host in exchange for allowing him to record his lines on their equipment. Eventually, Waylon himself would appear on an episode of The Dukes of Hazzard, episode 2 of the final season. He would be on the show alongside a man who would one day record a number one country song. That man was John Schneider, who played Bo Duke. And his song is After the Break.
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0: There was a lot riding on this one performance of Lead Me On. Conway Twitty and Loretta Lynn recorded the song back in 1970. In 1971, they would release the song alongside a big announcement. United Talent was a booking agency owned by the two artists, and this seemed like a good time to let the industry know they existed. But they needed people to talk about the new song and the new company. So Loretta hatched a plan. She would wear this special dress during a performance slash announcement, and when it was her time to step up to the microphone, she grabbed part of her top, and it made this big ripping sound. Conway nearly passed out, thinking he had somehow ripped her dress. But what Loretta did was add Velcro to her outfit. The stunt made headlines. People were talking about the song and the company. It was a success. United Talent was thriving, and Lead Me On became a number one hit. Lynn and Twitty would remain good friends for the rest of their lives. And our next song, well, they will always be family. The Gatlin brothers are coming up.
1: 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The Timmins Police Service would like your help in identifying this thief. On Sunday, March 8th, 2026, at approximately 4:39 in the afternoon, a man was seen on CCTV camera entering Home Depot Timmins, empty-handed, but at 4:45, he's seen leaving the store pushing a flat cart with a Weber barbecue valued at $1,199. He passed all points of sale, making no attempt to pay. The male is described as white, wearing a gray hoodie with the hood up over a gray ball cap with a flat peak, blue jeans, and green rubber boots. You'll find his photo on the MyTimmonsNow.com website and on the Crime Stoppers website at cdcrimestoppers.ca. If you know who this thief is, you can remain anonymous by calling Crime Stoppers at 1-800-222-TIPS or using the internet and using the Submit a Tip tab at cdcrimestoppers.ca. You will not be identified and will not have to testify in court, and if your information leads to an arrest, you could be eligible for a reward of up to $2,000. If you know something, do the right thing and call Crime Stoppers.
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6: A yellow heat warning in place. Sun and cloud today, but also a slight chance of late day showers and maybe a thunderstorm. It'll be windy, getting up to 29, a humidex 35. Partly cloudy tonight. Could be showers this evening and after midnight. Also the risk of a thunderstorm. Windy down to 18. Sun and cloud on Monday with a high of 33.

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1: Good morning, I'm John Crawford. Two men are dead, at least five others seriously injured in a mass shooting at Toronto's Salsa Street Festival, one with a family-friendly reputation. Thousands of festival goers fleeing in panic. Toronto police had issued a warning to the public about an active shooter at St. Clair and Arlington Avenues. Just after 8 p.m., there was an exchange of gunfire. A total of six people found with gunshot wounds, including two men who died, one at the scene, the other in hospital. At last word, no arrests have been made. Prime Minister Mark Carney says he is horrified by the shooting. Premier Doug Ford says he is devastated by what he calls senseless violence. Once again, the Strait of Hormuz is closed to shipping. This with the U.S. launching a new wave of strikes on Iran. That happened after Tehran struck a ship passing through the strait. Iran says it has shut down the strait until further notice while warning of a severe response to what it calls U.S. aggression. Iran also hitting U.S. bases in Jordan while the UAE, Qatar, Kuwait, and Bahrain were all responding to missiles and drones from Iran. It has so far been a bit of a hazy, or should we say smoky, weekend in parts of southern Ontario thanks to smoke from wildfires burning in Quebec. Yellow air quality warnings were issued for communities including Bracebridge, Haliburton, Bancroft, Barry's Bay, Kempville, and Prescott, not to mention Ottawa and Gatineau across the river. Smoke may persist through the day for some areas. The smoke, of course, not just causing poor air quality, but in some cases, reduced visibility. Okay, so you found a grenade. Here's what not to do. Do not take it to the police station. The OPP are reminding residents not to bring weapons and explosives to detachments after a resident brought a grenade into an Ottawa police station on Friday. Explosive experts dealt with the device, which was safely disposed of by members of CFB Petawawa. Now, that is one kind of surprise for police. Now this, Huntsville OPP say when officers stopped an alleged stunt driver on Highway 60 this week, they were greeted by a baby beaver who was on its way to a local wildlife sanctuary. Officers ensure that the small creature continued on its journey and made it safely to the sanctuary. In sports, Jude Bellingham scored twice, a tying goal in the first half, the go-ahead marker in the third minute of extra time, England getting past Norway 2-1, Argentina 3-1 victory over Switzerland, Julian Alvarez scoring in the 112th minute, another goal by Lautaro Martinez with seconds left in extra time, sealing the win, England and Argentina into the semifinals. Baseball, the Padres beat the Blue Jays 8-7, Ty France with a go-ahead solo home run in the sixth inning. CFL, the Alouettes beat the Stampeders 37-30. And at Wimbledon, Linda Noskova defeated Carolina Machova in an all-Czech women's final for her first Grand Slam trophy.
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1: A yellow heat warning in place. Sun and cloud today, but also a slight chance of late-day showers and maybe a thunderstorm. It'll be windy, getting up to 29, a humidex 35. Partly cloudy tonight. Could be showers this evening and after midnight. Also the risk of a thunderstorm. Windy down to 18. Sun and cloud on Monday with a high of 33.
2: I know that Merle Haggard is typically the focus during Mandatory Merle, but there are four key players with this next song. First, of course, you have Merle Haggard, who was in the Opryland Hotel listening to songs written by his friend, Freddie Powers. Freddie had brought a song to Merle that Powers had written with Willie Nelson. So, of course, Merle loved the song and would add his own personal spin to it. But of course, the original concept did come from Freddie and Willie. But the fourth person? That was Janie Fricke. As Merle was recording his It's All in the Game album, he found Janie in the parking lot. Inspiration struck, and he brought her into the studio. He asked that she listen to the song he just recorded and sing whenever she felt it fit the best. The end result? Well, let's hear it for ourselves. This week's Mandatory Merle, A Place to Fall Apart.
3: A problem.

0: I've told the story before on this show about how George was so inebriated, producer Billy Sherrill wasn't sure the song could be finished. Then Tammy Wynette came in to watch, and something clicked for Jones, something that pushed him to sing that song perfectly. After this session wrapped, Billy got to work. See, they only had a guitar and a voice when they recorded that day, but after hearing the performance, Billy knew the song needed more. So he hired Charlie McCoy to play some harmonica, Pete Drake was brought in for some steel guitar, and Millie Kirkham provided the background vocals. Billy only had one more idea for the song. He wanted George to record some of the words in his speaking voice. This part took a month. George had to be sober enough to do it so he wasn't slurring all his words, but eventually, Billy got what he needed, and all this hard work created one of the most important songs in the history of country music. And speaking of songs that were made in post-production, we're going to have Ann Murray in less than 3 minutes.
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9: A yellow heat warning in place. Sun and cloud today, but also a slight chance of late day showers and maybe a thunderstorm. It'll be windy, getting up to 29, a humidex 35. Partly cloudy tonight. Could be showers this evening and after midnight. Also the risk of a thunderstorm. Windy down to 18. Sun and cloud on Monday with a high of 33.

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1: The name Hank Williams tends to come up a lot when you discuss the history of country music, and this next song is no exception. This is the part of your legendary breakfast that invites you to take a trip beyond the golden age to see how the music of the past helped shape us today. Bob DePiro and Tom Douglas bonded over their love of classic country. One day, Bob was heading over to Tom's place with the goal to write a song. And when he arrived, Tom was listening to some Bruce Springsteen. At one point, Bob said that Bruce rocked it like no one else. To which Tom replied, Hank Williams twang it like no one else. Bob replied that Dolly graced it, and the song just kind of grew from there. At one point, they decided that this song was going to be a tribute to all the things that they loved about growing up in the South. And after the song was ready, Tim McGraw signed on to record it. And that brings us here. Please enjoy Southern Voice.

0: Sometimes being so hands-off can really bite you in the end. After signing with Elektra Records, Howard and David Bellamy weren't sure about working with a young producer. So they asked the man in charge, Jimmy Bowen, if they could instead record their next song, For All the Wrong Reasons, at their home. Jimmy agreed, saying that he would be stopping by to see how it was all going. Bowen would arrive to see the musicians setting up. The equipment was working fine, so he decided to leave, play some golf. After he left, everyone piled into this semi-truck to get the song done. When the recording was shipped to Jimmy, he found it to be a, quote, wall of sound. It took a lot of time and work to edit the individual parts to make the song sound good. But at the end of it all, Jimmy felt proud. 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
2: Big John. Big John.
3: Every morning at the mine, you could see him arrive. He stood 6'6" and weighed 245, kind of broad at the shoulder and narrow at the hip. And everybody knew you didn't.

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He didn't say much, he kind of quiet and shy. And if you spoke at all, you just said hi to Big John. Somebody said he came from New Orleans, where he got in a fight over a Cajun queen, and a crashing blow from a huge right hand sent a Louisiana fella to the promised land, Big John.

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Through the dust and the smoke of this man-made hell walked a giant of a man that the miners knew well, grabbed a sagging timber and gave out with a groan, and like a giant oak tree just stood there alone, Big John.

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Now there's only one left down there to save Big John. With Jackson timbers, they started back down. 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

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These few words are written on that stand. 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Big John.

A Canadian icon from London, Ontario. That was Tommy Hunter and Charlie's Side. For those unfamiliar, this man gained notoriety with the Tommy Hunter Show.

0: There are many huge names that got their start performing on his show. You had Yvonne Murray, Garth Brooks, Shania Twain. All of them appeared before people really knew who they were. There was also another duet who got their start with Tommy Hunter. And we're going to hear one of their songs after I wish you a wonderful rest of your day. Thank you for your support of the Legendary Breakfast. This is Drew, signing off.
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2: Good morning. We're out here at the Hollinger Golf Club this morning for the annual Sports for Kids Golf Tournament. And there's a lot of excitement as the golfers get ready for an 11 a.m. start. This year's tournament has brought together an amazing 31 teams and 121 players, all coming out to support a great cause. 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
10: A yellow heat warning in place, sun and cloud today, but also a slight chance of late day showers and maybe a thunderstorm. It'll be windy, getting up to 29, a humidex 35. Partly cloudy tonight, could be showers this evening and after midnight. Also the risk of a thunderstorm, windy down to 18. Sun and cloud on Monday with a high of 33.

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I'm giving up on love. Love's giving up on me. Nonstop country. 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
2: 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A huge thank you goes out to all of the sponsors, volunteers, and golfers who continue to make this event possible. 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Good luck to all the golfers. Have a fantastic day, and thank you for making a difference in the lives of local kids. That's the 4th Annual Sports for Kids Golf Tournament happening today at the Hollinger Golf Club.
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5: A yellow heat warning in place, sun and cloud today, but also a slight chance of late day showers and maybe a thunderstorm. It'll be windy, getting up to 29, a humidex 35. Partly cloudy tonight, could be showers this evening and after midnight. Also the risk of a thunderstorm, windy down to 18. Sun and cloud on Monday with a high of 33.
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4: A yellow heat warning in place. Sun and cloud today, but also a slight chance of late day showers and maybe a thunderstorm. It'll be windy, getting up to 29, a humid index 35. Partly cloudy tonight, could be showers this evening and after midnight. Also the risk of a thunderstorm, windy down to 18. Sun and cloud on Monday with a high of 33.
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0: Well, here we go. It's another weekend. My name is Kenny. Thanks so much for choosing us. Sounds so responsible. Choosing us for your music listening enjoyment. I got to start the show with a couple of messages that we received from a topic we had, I think, 2 weeks ago. My daughter is in England. Went to England for a big Harry Styles concert. She was very excited about it. And while in England, did all the tourist stuff. Mainly all the Beatles tourist stuff. And she was sending back pictures. It was great. And the problem was she was wearing a John Lennon t-shirt in all these photos. I said, Piper, you can't do that, man. You can't wear the Beatles shirt to the Beatles stuff. And then I added, at least wear a Rolling Stones t-shirt just to be a little bit different. And the messages that came in about that, fired up. Read that last message, please.
1: Wearing a Rolling Stones shirt to Penny Lane is actually disrespectful. Don't you understand the Stones-Beatles debate?
0: I love hands-free. Read your messages for you. I totally get the Beatles-Stones thing, but when I was a youngster, when I was a teenager, when we'd go to concerts, you never wore the band's shirts. You bought a shirt, but you can't do that. So let's have a discussion about this one. When you were growing up going to concerts, was it cool to wear the band's shirt at the concert? Or was that a no-no? It was a no-no in my world. 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
7: A yellow heat warning in place. Sun and cloud today, but also a slight chance of late day showers and maybe a thunderstorm. It'll be windy, getting up to 29, a humidex 35. Partly cloudy tonight, could be showers this evening and after midnight. Also the risk of a thunderstorm, windy down to 18. Sun and cloud on Monday with a high of 33.
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6: A yellow heat warning in place. Sun and cloud today, but also a slight chance of late day showers and maybe a thunderstorm. It'll be windy, getting up to 29, a humidex 35. Partly cloudy tonight. Could be showers this evening and after midnight. Also the risk of a thunderstorm. Windy down to 18. Sun and cloud on Monday with a high of 33.
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0: A topic that's been debated in the past, wearing the band's shirt to the show. That's what we're on about today.
1: Denny.
0: What's the word?
1: So growing up, I had a buddy of mine. Whenever we went to a concert, he wouldn't wear a shirt.
0: Like he'd go shirtless?
1: You bet.
0: Jeez.
1: The point of it was he really didn't like wearing two shirts, he said. And any concert he went to, he had to buy a concert shirt.
0: Exactly. I do totally get that. Yeah. We go to the show, and then you'd buy the shirt, and you just tuck it in your back pocket. That's what I used to do.
1: No, he'd go shirtless. He'd go, I got the shirt. My shirt's at the concert. That's what he'd tell people. He had a busload of people heading to the concert. They're like, where's your shirt? He's like, at the concert.
0: That's awesome. I love that.
1: It was like a winter concert. Well, it was the 80s, so he'd wander around in a Mac jacket and a jean jacket with no shirt under.
0: That's the best. Great story, brother.
1: Have a good one, man.
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1: Good afternoon. I'm John Crawford. No arrest yet in a mass shooting last night during a Toronto street festival, one attended by an estimated 13,000 people. Two men are dead, four other people with serious injuries, after investigators say that at least two people exchanged gunfire while moving through the crowd at the Salsa Street Festival on St. Clair West near Arlington Avenue. It's not clear how many suspects police may be looking for, but they have recovered a couple of firearms. Witnesses told City News that they heard multiple gunshots, followed by screams from crowds of people running for cover. Prime Minister Mark Carney says he is horrified by the shooting. Premier Doug Ford says he's devastated at what he calls senseless violence. Toronto Mayor Olivia Chow deeply disturbed, and she says she is angry. Wildfires have rapidly expanded across Quebec over the past couple of weeks, and some of the evidence can be found in southern Ontario this weekend. Smoke from the fires leading to yellow air quality warnings from Bracebridge to Halliburton and Vancouver.

0: Bancroft, as well as Ottawa, Kempville, and Prescott, those among communities affected by poor air quality and reduced visibility at times. Smoke may persist for some areas during the day. As for the Quebec fires, they have surged from 9,300 hectares at the end of June to more than 530,000 hectares as of Saturday. Ford and Unifor have struck a new three-year labor deal. The agreement, covering roughly 5,000 workers at five plants in southern Ontario and one in Alberta, details being withheld pending ratification. Once that happens, negotiations begin with GM and Stellantis. U.S. Republican Senator and close Trump ally Lindsey Graham has died at the age of 71 after a brief and sudden illness. The South Carolina politician had just returned home from Ukraine, where he met Friday with President Volodymyr Zelensky. There were no known health concerns ahead of his trip. Donald Trump has not exactly been focusing on the U.S. economy in recent months, what with the Epstein files and that U.S. war on Iran. However, the president would like Americans to think he is doing something about inflation, and so he is, according to him. Trump taking credit for recent price cuts at U.S. Walmart stores. However, the retailer has made no mention about Trump being involved in his decision. In sports, FIFA World Cup semifinal matchups are now set. It'll be France playing Spain 3 p.m. Tuesday, and at 3 p.m. Wednesday, it's England and Argentina. Saturday, England got by Norway 2-1, Argentina over Switzerland 3-1. Baseball, the Padres beat the Blue Jays 8-7, tie France with a go-ahead solo homer in the sixth. CFL, the Alouettes beat the Stampeders 37-30. Montreal quarterback Davis Alexander topping 300 passing yards for a fifth straight game to start the season.
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0: A yellow heat warning in place, sun and cloud today, but also a slight chance of late day showers and maybe a thunderstorm. It'll be windy, getting up to 29, a Humidex 35. Partly cloudy tonight, could be showers this evening and after midnight. Also the risk of a thunderstorm, windy down to 18. Sun and cloud on Monday with a high of 33.
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0: Any chance I can get to pick on my kids on the radio, I'll do it. My daughter took a trip to England. She worked so hard, saved all of her money, was going to a concert, a Harry Styles concert, did all the tourist stuff, but she wore a John Lennon t-shirt to all the Beatles stuff. She was at Penny Lane. You can't wear the shirt to the show.
1: How's it going, Kenny?
0: Goes great. Who's this?
1: Steve.
0: Hey, Steve, what's up, buddy?
1: I think her wearing the Beatles shirt at all the Beatles stuff is perfect. Prove she's a fan. It's like being at the concert and putting a shirt on yourself at the concert. Now, wearing somebody else's concert shirt is disrespecting the concert you would be at. Like, if you wore a Stone shirt at a Beatles concert, I think that would be disrespecting the Beatles.
0: Wow, okay. Hot take there, my friend. Hot take.
1: Yeah.
0: I will allow you to say your piece, my friend.
1: All right. Well, you all have a good day.
0: Seem like a very nice gentleman. Don't want to argue with you, but I disagree. I was teasing my daughter. Don't wear the band shirt to the band show. Am I crazy on this? Is this something that's outdated? Hit us up, the Kenny Jones Show, VistaRadio.ca.
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8: A yellow heat warning in place. Sun and cloud today, but also a slight chance of late day showers and maybe a thunderstorm. It'll be windy, getting up to 29, a humidex 35. Partly cloudy tonight. Could be showers this evening and after midnight. Also the risk of a thunderstorm. Windy down to 18. Sun and cloud on Monday with a high of 33.

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0: All right, let me set up the situation here. My wife and I grabbing a coffee yesterday, doing the Starbucks thing. We're in line. The gentleman in front of us on his phone. And this guy, don't know his name, he just found out that he will be the best man at his buddy's wedding. It's a high honor. And that's where I came in, and I wanted to tap him on the shoulder and say, it's the worst job ever. Being the best man is a buzzkill, a gigantic buzzkill. And I looked at my wife, I said, she's got to be the best man. And my wife said, oh, God, don't start. Are you kidding me? We're going to have this again. I've been a best man 3 times. And don't get me wrong, I'm honored to be a best man. But it's the worst job. I was more stressed out being a best man than I was on my own wedding. I was more stressed out being a best man than when I took my road test, for gosh sakes. And I failed that 4 times. Best man job is very, very difficult. And you know what? Again, I should again thank my wife. I will put it out there. You know, each time I've been a best man, she basically did all the organizing of like the bachelor party and all that stuff. She did all that stuff. So it was just the day of when you're watching all of your friends and family have an awesome day, drinking in the sunshine, the whole nine yards. But you're like in a tuxedo. See, I'm going onto a rant, and I don't want to go onto a rant because this is a special day for a lot of people. But I was curious because my wife was like, dude, you are the biggest buzzkill when it comes to weddings. Like, you are just such a buzzkill when it comes to weddings. So I just wanted to throw it out there. And I think I've had this rant before. Anytime weddings come up, I do go on the best man rant. Because, again, it is a high honor. I'm very honored to say I've done it. And I was proud of myself. And it's a good job, but it's tough. There's a lot of work. Anybody with me on this one? And, you know, shout out to the bridesmaids as well. That's not an easy gig. Same thing, right? Hit us up, the Kenny Jones Show, VistaRadio.ca.
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2: 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On Sunday, March 8th, 2026, at approximately 4:39 in the afternoon, a man was seen on CCTV camera entering Home Depot, Timmins, empty-handed, but at 4:45, he's seen leaving the store pushing a flat cart with a Weber barbecue valued at $1,199. He passed all points of sale, making no attempt to pay. The male is described as white, wearing a gray hoodie with the hood up over a gray ball cap with a flat peak, blue jeans, and green rubber boots. You'll find his photo on the MyTimmonsNow.com website and on the Crime Stoppers website at cdcrimestoppers.ca. 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You will not be identified and will not have to testify in court, and if your information leads to an arrest, you could be eligible for a reward of up to $2,000. 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
7: A yellow heat warning in place. Sun and cloud today, but also a slight chance of late day showers and maybe a thunderstorm. It'll be windy, getting up to 29, a humidex 35. Partly cloudy tonight. Could be showers this evening and after midnight. Also the risk of a thunderstorm. Windy down to 18. Sun and cloud on Monday with a high of 33.
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London, Paris, paradise. But ain't got much memory of the scenes. Come to think I missed them all. And damn, babe,

0: hit us up, the Kenny Jones Show, VistaRadio.ca. We love to do the critter updates. Anytime you see an animal, whatever it is, you got a story, you call it in. Because, hey, who doesn't love a critter update? To this day, if I see a deer at the side of the road, I get excited. Trucker Lee's on the phone here. Buddy, you got another critter update for us.
1: Yeah, it happened last week. Me and the wife went to take the daughter up from school, and we're sitting there, kids packing up her stuff, and one of her friend's mom pulls up, gets up, she's acting all animated. We're like, oh, what's going on with this one? She's like, oh, I just got a big toad. It's in my car here in the door.
0: A toad?
1: So she goes around to the passenger's door, opens it up, and this monster jumps out, Kenny, like the size of a dinner plate, this thing. And it starts heading right for me. And I'm not big with critters like that. So I, like, move out of the way. And the only thing I say to her is, you need to grab that because I don't do creatures like that. I said. Anyways, this thing jumps away. And it was massive. She goes and picks it up. The kids are all surrounded by it. And she just had it stuffed in her door. She found it in the middle of the road. So my wife gave her a container out of her car to put it in. But yeah, the thing was massive. I don't think I've ever seen a toad that big.
0: So toads are different than frogs, I think, right? Frogs are one thing, toads are another.
1: I think so, yeah. Like, toads are huge, right?
0: You know what? We have never had a critter update involving a toad. So there you go.
1: Well, there you are, yeah. And it was great. And he stuck it in her door because she found it in the middle of the road. I thought that was hilarious.
0: That's a good one, brother.
1: I thought so. Anyway, I thought that was funny. I thought you'd hear about it.
0: Hey, we love it. Appreciate it, my man.
1: All right, sir. Okay.
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8: A yellow heat warning in place. Sun and cloud today, but also a slight chance of late day showers and maybe a thunderstorm. It'll be windy, getting up to 29, a humidex 35. Partly cloudy tonight. Could be showers this evening and after midnight. Also the risk of a thunderstorm. Windy down to 18. Sun and cloud on Monday with a high of 33.
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Hey, Timmins. Here's a 2026 Rock on the River artist. Russell Dickerson. 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

0: It is Kenny. Here we go. The cheesiest music ever. You know what that means? When you hear this cheesiness, we do food news. Had to do food news today because there is a new pizza survey, a North American pizza study. And here are some facts, some factoids taken out of this North American pizza study. Pizza is a $45 billion industry. $45 billion industry. In 2025, this is a 2026 survey, but 2025, 3 billion pizzas were sold. 93% of us eat pizza at least once per month. Come on, we gotta up those numbers, man. Friday night, still remaining the biggest night of the week for eating pizza. 36% of all pizzas are basic pepperoni and cheese pizzas. The least favorite pizza topping, again, for I think the eighth straight year, anchovies. And North Americans eat about 100 acres of pizza each day, or about 350 slices per second. Wow. Cool stat. I don't know how they come up with that one, but let's go back to the least favorite pizza toppings being anchovies. I have never once in my life seen an anchovy on a pizza. I've heard the term so many times. But I'm going to throw it out there. Is there anybody where that's their standard order? I'm honest. Legitimate question. Who has anchovies as their standard order? Like, for example, we'll use Domino's. Can you even get anchovy at Domino's? I wouldn't even know. I am a basic pepperoni, cheese pepperoni guy. And I love my pizza. But I'm very curious about this anchovy thing. And my final question is, cool terms for pizza. I got a buddy that refers to pizza as grease wheels. I love it. He'll be like, hey, boys, we're watching a game, couple grease wheels. Let's get this on the go. And you're like, grease wheels. I like that. But my wife is like, oh, that's just such a bad term. Can we just go with pie? Anyhow, what say you? Anchovies? Anyone? Anyone? Anyone? Nobody calling. But there it is. Another round of food news. Gotta love it.
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3: A yellow heat warning in place. Sun and cloud today, but also a slight chance of late day showers and maybe a thunderstorm. It'll be windy, getting up to 29, a humidex 35. Partly cloudy tonight, could be showers this evening and after midnight. Also the risk of a thunderstorm, windy down to 18. Sun and cloud on Monday with a high of 33.
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0: Yo, it's Kenny. If you're just joining us, we were into the discussion about pizza. And I know food often comes up on the show, but there was a new pizza report, a 2026 pizza report. We had to read it. And again, anchovies chosen as the worst pizza topping, but it's still in there, right? Like, people still order it. And then I threw it out there and said, I don't have any friends that get anchovies. I wouldn't know anybody. I didn't even know, could you still do it? But now, Christine, you guys order anchovies, but on the side because you give them to your pets, but you don't eat them.
1: God, no. Feed them to the cat and the dog as a little treat, especially when we're traveling.
0: I think that's you're the best pet owner ever. When you're ordering a side dish for your pet at a restaurant, that's awesome.
1: They're just our furry children.
0: I love that. So now, let me ask you something. Like, where do you usually order pizza from? Like, do you go to, like, a hipster place, or do you go to, like, a Domino's?
1: Domino's doesn't have it. Like, we're a small town. We just pick up anywhere that has, like, an open menu.
0: All right, so you've never had them on a pizza?
1: Oh, God, no, I won't eat them neither. I won't even eat fish.
0: Yeah, I'm the same. I'm not a fish guy. It's crazy. Well, I do definitely appreciate the fact that you guys order them for the pets. That's awesome.
1: Oh, God, yeah, they love it. But you have to
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5: We have a yellow heat warning in place. A mix of sun and cloud, a 40% chance of showers, though, and risk of a thunderstorm as well. Windy, getting up to 30, a humid at 36. Mainly cloudy tonight, 40% chance of showers, again, maybe a thunderstorm, down to 18. Monday, sun and cloud, slight chance of showers and maybe a thunderstorm. Windy, getting up to 33, a humid at 42.
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1: Weekends are about relaxing. Hopefully you're doing a little bit of that. It's Kenny, and I do believe this is our buddy Bob on the phone. What's up, bud?
2: Nothing. I like the sound of my voice on that thing.
1: you like the sound of your voice on what thing? On the radio?
2: Yeah.
1: Hey, man. That's why we love you, Bob.
2: Yeah, that was sounds pretty good.
1: You're hilarious.
2: So why did the chicken join the band?
1: Why did the chicken join the band? Okay, why?
2: Because he had the drumsticks.
1: Wah, wah, wah. Didn't we put a ban on you telling bad dad jokes on the radio?
2: Well, I like them.
1: I know, but they're so cheesy.
2: Being a grandpa, you know.
1: Well, that's a good point. Well played, buddy. I guess that is grandpa energy.
2: Take care.
1: See you, buddy. You know, I believe that this is the second conversation where we had to tell him that he was banned from telling bad dad jokes. What was the last one he got away with that actually did make me laugh? It was more of his delivery. He did the whole, a horse walks into a bar, the bartender says, why the long face? It's just the way he says it. He loves his own jokes. That's what's great about Bob. Anyways, get a hold of us. I'm pretty sure we put the ban on Bob. Should we remove the ban and maybe make it a regular feature? 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
5: We have a yellow heat warning in place. A mix of sun and cloud, a 40% chance of showers, though, and risk of a thunderstorm as well. Windy, getting up to 30, a humid at 36. Mainly cloudy tonight, 40% chance of showers, again, maybe a thunderstorm, down to 18. Monday, sun and cloud, slight chance of showers and maybe a thunderstorm. Windy, getting up to 33, a humid at 42.
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0: Shakens, Kenny. Hopefully the weekend's great. Got a note here that says Chris wants to be on the radio. What's up?
1: Hey, so the horse leaves. After the bartender says, why the long face? Comes back with a set of jumper cables, and the bartender says, I can understand the long face, but don't start anything.
0: Get out of here.
1: Okay. I'm listening. Let her go, buddy. Thanks.
0: Thanks, my friend. That's Bob's fault, because if you missed that earlier, Bob, for I think the third weekend in a row, he called and snuck on a real bad dad joke. You know, the funny thing is I saw an Instagram reel or as a TikTok or something like that earlier this week, and it was this lady, and she was explaining that she went on a first date, and great story, and she says, the gentleman that took her on the date said, I'm going to take you to a place, here's the address, just so you know you're going to a reputable place, but you can't look at what the place is. And so she was all nervous and said she was worried, but she went, I'm going to risk it. And I'm right there. That's why I'm in on this story, right? I'm like, I don't know if I'd risk it. Turns out the guy took her to this pub that was doing a dad joke competition. And she said it ended up being the greatest first date of all time. And I'm like, well, I will say, back in my day when I was first dating many, many moons ago, that would have been awesome. What a great first date. A dad joke competition at a bar? Come on, that's awesome.
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7: We have a yellow heat warning in place. A mix of sun and cloud, a 40% chance of showers, though, and risk of a thunderstorm as well. Windy, getting up to 30, a humid at 36. Mainly cloudy tonight, 40% chance of showers, again, maybe a thunderstorm, down to 18. Monday, sun and cloud, slight chance of showers and maybe a thunderstorm. Windy, getting up to 33, a humid at 42.
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0: Legitimate question for you. How's it going? It's Kenny. If you could answer this question and give a detailed analysis, that would be much appreciated. 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At what point do you cross over to become, and I'm using the finger air quotes, garage sale guy? Okay, here's the thing. My grandfather, major garage sale guy. My dad, not so much. Me, I'm not there yet, but I'm starting to think about it. I'm starting to think about it with the nice weather. I'd be like, hey, grabbing a coffee, hitting some garage sales. You know, if I would have been offered that scenario 5 years ago, I'd have said, what are you, crazy? No, I'm not a garage sale guy. But now I'm starting to think about it. So I'm wondering if becoming a garage sale guy skips a generation. And another side of this, if you're providing the detailed analysis, your thoughts, the Kenny Jones Show, VistaRadio.ca. 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I mean, I think there's always got to be a crown neighborhood where you're like, yeah, that's the neighborhood, man. You want the good garage sales. It's like Halloween candy. Oh, you want the good full-size chocolate bars? It's that neighborhood. 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
5: We have a yellow heat warning in place. A mix of sun and cloud, a 40% chance of showers, though, and risk of a thunderstorm as well. Windy, getting up to 30, a humidex 36. Mainly cloudy tonight, 40% chance of showers, again, maybe a thunderstorm, down to 18. Monday, sun and cloud, slight chance of showers and maybe a thunderstorm. Windy, getting up to 33, a humidex 42.
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0: The discussion is about garage sales. 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It skips a generation. Read that last text message, please.
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8: We have a yellow heat warning in place. A mix of sun and cloud, a 40% chance of showers though, and risk of a thunderstorm as well. Windy, getting up to 30, a humid at 36. Mainly cloudy tonight, 40% chance of showers, again maybe a thunderstorm, down to 18. Monday, sun and cloud, slight chance of showers and maybe a thunderstorm. Windy, getting up to 33, a humid at 42.
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0: All right, about to get a bit heavy here. What's shaking? It's Kenny. Hope all is well. Okay, I throw this one at you first. Hold on to this while we get into this this movie review. Do you remember the first time you ever saw your parents actually cry? Horrible moment in life, right? I'll explain. My wife texted me, said, hey, maybe we should check out a movie tonight. I said, yeah, what do you feel like? How about that Disclosure Day? Spielberg. Awesome. I'm down. It's Spielberg. Although, I do have some longtime beef with Spielberg because, of course, he directed E.T. I vividly remember that's the first time I saw my mom watered up when she took me to E.T. And I think that was worse, seeing my mom actually cry. You know, I know it's just a movie, but still, it's hard to see your mom shed a tear. Even worse when you see your dad shed a tear. Regardless, so I've had a long time beef with Spielberg, but this Disclosure Day looks good. Quickly gave it a goog. Where are we going to see this movie? Some reviews. So I read one review, and here's a line. Quote, Disclosure Day will bring up deep feelings and make you question everything. Life, love, religion, and the stuff that makes feelings hurt and ponder. Yada, yada, yada, yada. I'm out. I'm out. I'm out. Too deep. I really don't want to sit in a movie theater and start to, what was it, question everything. Life, love, religion. No, not for me. Can we just get a funny movie where there's somebody gets hit in the head with a hammer and we laugh? Something like that. Old school funny. You know what I'm saying? Not saying this Disclosure Day wouldn't be a great movie. Probably one of those movies that you want to see on the big screen, right? Aliens, ships, all that stuff. But if it's going to, again, what's the quote? Make me question everything, life, love, religion, yada, yada, yada. I'm out. I'm sorry, Spielberg. You're not gonna make me feel that way twice in life. Who's with me? E.T.? Come on. We've all got childhood trauma over E.T. That was tough.
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2: 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He passed all points of sale, making no attempt to pay. The male is described as white, wearing a gray hoodie with the hood up over a gray ball cap with a flat peak, blue jeans, and green rubber boots. You'll find his photo on the MyTimmonsNow.com website and on the Crime Stoppers website at cdcrimestoppers.ca. 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You will not be identified and will not have to testify in court, and if your information leads to an arrest, you could be eligible for a reward of up to $2,000. 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
7: We have a yellow heat warning in place. A mix of sun and cloud, a 40% chance of showers, though, and risk of a thunderstorm as well. Windy, getting up to 30, a humid at 36. Mainly cloudy tonight, 40% chance of showers, again, maybe a thunderstorm, down to 18. Monday, sun and cloud, slight chance of showers and maybe a thunderstorm. Windy, getting up to 33, a humid at 42.
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8: We have a yellow heat warning in place, a mix of sun and cloud, a 40% chance of showers, though, and risk of a thunderstorm as well. Windy, getting up to 30, a humidex 36. Mainly cloudy tonight, 40% chance of showers, again, maybe a thunderstorm, down to 18. Monday, sun and cloud, slight chance of showers and maybe a thunderstorm. Windy, getting up to 33, a humidex 42.
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7: We have a yellow heat warning in place. A mix of sun and cloud, a 40% chance of showers though, and risk of a thunderstorm as well. Windy, getting up to 30, a humidex 36. Mainly cloudy tonight, 40% chance of showers, again maybe a thunderstorm, down to 18. Monday, sun and cloud, slight chance of showers and maybe a thunderstorm. Windy, getting up to 33, a humidex 42.
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Timmons. 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

0: From coast to coast, this is the show that brings the country together one song at a time. It's time to count down the 30 biggest songs of the week. 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
1: Well, hello and welcome back to the Cross Canada Country Countdown. I'm your host, Kate Ryan. We are back to doing our regular countdown where we highlight the top 30 country songs that are charting all across Canada this week. For the past several weeks, Ella Langley's Be Her has been holding the number one position. Weeks to be exact, but we actually have a new number one this week. And in order for you to find out who that is, you're gonna have to help me count down the top 30 songs. Let's get started.
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1: In country music, there's kind of an unwritten rule. When a tour wraps up, the headliner gives the opening act a thank you gift. Now, most artists go with something thoughtful. Tim McGraw went a different route. Russell Dickerson recently revealed that back at the end of a 2022 tour with Tim McGraw, Tim walked up to the bus, reached into his back pocket of his jeans, and pulled out a stack of bills, and he said, "There you go, buddy. What a great tour." And then he handed Russell Dickerson $20,000 cash. Starting us off this week on the countdown, this is song number 30 from Russell Dickerson, Worth Your Wild, and it's his chart debut.

0: been a hot summer for everyone all the way around. But summer in Alabama has been sweltering this year. Zach Topp has had enough. His solution? He had one of his crew members dump a full bucket of ice-cold water straight over his head and down his back. Right there on the spot. No warning, no hesitation. Did it work? You be the judge.
1: God, that is cold! God, I just dried out too.
0: You want a big hug? Here with song number 29, down three spots this week. This is Zach Topp, South of Sanity. Playing.

0: That was Corey Kent, with a little help from Cole Wetzel, dropping 5 spots to number 28 this week with Rocky Mountain Low.
1: Number 27.
0: Lainey Wilson makes her chart debut this week with her latest single, Phone, Keys, Wallet. Now, this track features John Mayer, and Lainey says the song's message is actually quite simple.
2: Phone, Keys, Wallet is about finding somebody who loves you for every messy, imperfect, chaotic version of yourself.
0: Making its chart debut this week. This is song number 27 from Lainey Wilson with help from John Mayer and Phone, Keys, Wallet.

0: High Valley moves up one spot this week to number 26 with Fools. Well, the first batch of performers for the CCMAs has been announced, and it's starting to read like a who's who of Canadian country music. One of those performers is coming up when we return with song number 25 on the Cross Canada Country Countdown.
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0: So Tennille Arts just posted three words that pretty much says it all. I'm coming home. The Weyburn, Saskatchewan girl has been confirmed as a performer at the 2026 CCMA Awards that will be live on CTV from the Sask Tel Center in Saskatoon on September 19th. For a Saskatchewan kid, performing at the CCMAs in her home province, well, you know what? It doesn't get much bigger than that. Here was song number 25, down one spot this week. This is Tennille Arts with Don't Ruin Flowers.
8: Wow.

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0: Kenny Chesney has built an entire career around sun, sand, and salt water. And if you've ever wondered whether that's just a carefully crafted image, the answer is actually no. Kenny grew up going to the beach. And in those experiences, he shaped everything about who he is and the music he makes. Here's Kenny telling us about those early trips to the coast.
2: So when we had a chance to go on vacation, we went to Myrtle Beach, or we went to Daytona Beach, or we went to a place called the Redneck Riviera, which was, you know, down in Destin, Fort Walton, Pensacola, Panama City. And that's me. That's how I grew up.
0: Rising up four spots this week to number 24. This is Kenny Chesney with Carry On.

0: With song number 24 on the countdown this week, that's Kenny Chesney and Carry On. Coming up, Tennille Towns makes her chart debut with her latest single. And she gets some help, though, from another country music superstar. Although you may not realize it, as he doesn't even sing one note in the song. We will have that story coming up when we return to the Cross Canada Country Countdown.
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3: Number 23.
0: Tennille Towns says she wrote her latest single as a mission statement to her own heart. A reminder to slow down and notice the joy that's already around you. The Grand Prairie Alberta girl had such a clear vision for the song's spirit that she reached out to Keith Urban to play guitar on it. And he said yes, and his fingerprint is all over it. It's a feel-good, windows-down summer song with one of country music's greatest guitar players along for the ride. Here with song number 23, making its chart debut, this is Tennille Towns, Sunshine's Free.

0: So that was our Now song from Tennille Towns. Let's go back in Tennille's career.
1: That's how we know them now, but it's not how they started. This is Now and Then.
0: Tennille Towns wrote Somebody's Daughter after a drive with her mom where they passed a young homeless girl on a street corner holding a cardboard sign. That moment started an epic conversation. Who is she? Where did she come from? Whose daughter is she? And that question became one of the most powerful songs in Canadian country music history. It hit number one in Canada, went platinum here and gold in the U.S., and swept the 2019 CCMA Awards Single, Song, and Video of the Year. Plus, Female Artist of the Year for Tennille Towns. Here with our then song from Tennille, this is Somebody's Daughter.

0: falling 14 spots to number 22 on the countdown this weekend. That was Cody Johnson with The Fall.
1: Number 21.
0: Sometimes in life, things just happen, whether it's happenstance or serendipity. Take Carter Faith. Carter grew up in North Carolina and stumbled into her grandfather's old country cassette tapes. It was there she fell in love with a genre she had no idea would become her life. Carter moved to Nashville and spent 2 years writing and crafting songs and created an entire fictional world in her head called Cherry Valley, her own Alice in Wonderland, where all of her most emotional songs could live. Her debut album by the same name became the first debut record nominated for ACM Album of the Year in a decade. A deluxe version called Cherry Valley Forever drops July 24th, and it features 5 brand new songs. Here holding steady at number 21, this is Carter Faith. Betty.

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10: So before we jump back into the countdown, how about I just hit the rewind button right here? Just a second.
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10: One of the most emotional moments at the Grand Ole Opry this year happened just a few days ago. Rhett Atkins, the man who wrote 36 number one hits for artists like Luke Bryan, Blake Shelton, Thomas Rhett, and John Party, was wrapping up his set when Party walked on stage with a surprise. He invited Atkins to become the newest member of the Grand Ole Opry.
11: You've always been family to me, but I'm here to invite you to be a part of a different thing.
10: It's been 30 years in the making, and now he's a member of the Opry. This is our throwback track, Rhett Atkins, That Ain't My Truck.

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1: Welcome back to the Cross Canada Country Countdown. Thanks for joining us today. I'm your host, Kate Ryan.
0: Number 20.
1: Jordan Davis recently played in Windsor, Ontario, just a couple of weeks ago. And the trip back across the border was a little more exciting than anyone anticipated. Border Patrol pulled him off his tour bus, sat him down, and asked him point blank, "Are you in some trouble in Indiana?" Turns out there's another Jordan Davis in Indiana who is very much in trouble. After a few minutes of serious questioning, though, one of the agents finally looked up and said, "Are you the country singer?" And Davis replied, "Yes." And his words getting back on the bus to his crew, "I almost got locked up, cuz." Here was song number 20, down six spots this week. This is Jordan Davis and "Turn This Truck Around."

0: Sliding 8 spots to number 19 this week. That was Tucker Wetmore with Brunette.
1: Number 18.
0: Sometimes when something is that good, it can come together rather quickly. And Taylor Swift's latest single came together in one day. Like, literally. Taylor goes on to explain.
2: At 11 a.m., went to go see Toy Story 5. Got so inspired. Got the songwriter zoomies. Went home. Wrote the end credit song for Toy Story 5. We have now produced it, and I'm doing vocals. It's 6:57 p.m. In 2 hours, Bob Iger and Tom from Pixar are coming to hear it. We have not recorded it yet. And I think this is one of the most fun days of my life.
0: With her chart debut on our countdown this week, this is Taylor Swift. I knew it. I knew you.

0: Rising up three spots to number 17, that was Morgan Wallen, Don't We?
1: Number 16.
0: It seems like Bailey Zimmerman is hungry for more than just a hit record. Bailey Zimmerman just landed himself a brand new deal, and it's a perfect fit. He's actually the new ambassador for Sonic Drive-Thru, and he says getting that call was surreal. In his words, "I'm from a trailer in the middle of nowhere." Are you serious? He's only asked for Sonic executives the same unlimited free food card Walker Hayes got from Applebee's, which seems only fair, because after all, it's Bailey Zimmerman. Here with song number 16, up six spots, this is Bailey Zimmerman with Chevy Silverado. Why?

with song number 16 this week. That was Bailey Zimmerman and Chevy Silverado. Sully Burrows is hitting the road this summer, and he's keeping it all in Canada. Coming up, he plays Country Thunder Saskatchewan in Craven on July 12th, then Bala, Ontario, July 26th, Big Valley Jamboree in Camrose on July 31st, Nest Fest in Kelowna on August 2nd, Rock the Lot in Dresden, Ontario on August 15th, and then he's going to wrap things up in Hastings, Ontario on August 22nd. That is a full Canadian summer for one of Canada's most exciting up-and-coming voices. For full tour details, just visit sullyburrows.com. Coming up, we will...

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0: Sully Burroughs rises up two positions in the countdown this week to song number 15, Put It On Me.
1: Number 14.
0: Hailing from Burlington, Ontario, Josh Ross recently earned his first number one on the U.S. country airplay chart with his song, Hate How You Look. It was a moment that he's dreamt about.
2: A goal I've had for such a long time, so many artists that I've admired at the top of the chart, and to finally be there, have my first one, super special, changing my life. So very grateful, all the fans, everybody, Billboard, and Paxton's pumped up, and we're ready for the show tonight. But thank you guys so much, and God bless.
0: Dropping down 10 spots on our countdown to song number 14 this week, this is Josh Ross, Scared of Getting Sober.

0: soon.
1: Song number 14 from Josh Ross this week, Scared of Getting Sober.
2: Let's take a break from Countdown the Top 30 and check out one on the rise. Here's one to watch.
1: Lend your ears to this one, because this is shaping up to be the song of the summer. Stella Lefty is a 23-year-old singer-songwriter from the suburbs of Chicago. She wrote Boston almost by accident during a Nashville trip, improvising a melody at the piano that she originally thought was just going to be a social media post. But when it started getting attention, she decided she needed to finish it, and she did. It's now top 5 on the Billboard Hot Country Songs chart and top 20 on the all-genre Hot 100. Oh, and the song is about her boyfriend, country singer Vincent Mason. Here's our one to watch. This is Stella Lefty with Boston.
3: On a

0: That was our one to watch from Stella Lefty, Boston. Owen Riegling is heading out on tour this summer, and if you're planning on heading to one of his shows, he'll give you an idea of what to expect. Owen has the number 13th song when we return to the Cross Canada Country Countdown.
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5: I'm currently sitting at the car show in South Porcupine, and what an incredible evening it's been so far. 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And if you haven't made it here yet, you've still got time. The show runs until about 8 o'clock to 8:30 tonight. 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It's been great talking to the owners and hearing stories behind these incredible rides. While you're here, don't forget to cast your vote for your favorite car award and take part in the 50-50 fundraiser for your chance to win while supporting a great cause. So bring the family, take a stroll through the show, snap a few photos, and enjoy a fantastic summer evening surrounded by some amazing cars and motorcycles. 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
0: Owen Riegling is out on tour. And if you're planning on checking out one of his shows, it gives you an idea of what to expect.
9: I think it's just a journey, just like the album. It's going to be a lot of stories, a lot of music that is about my life and the experiences that I've had. There's going to be some rock and roll. There's going to be some ballads and covers and everything in between. So it'll just be a party, mainly.
0: Up six spots this week to number 13. This is Owen Riegling with Love, Hate, Love.

0: singer Joe Miller rises up three spots this week with his song Under the Influence.
1: Number 11.
0: Dean Brody's landmark 10th album, Side A, is now officially out. And one track on the album called Death of Me is already garnering a lot of attention for pushing Dean in a new direction. Here's a little clip. Whoa.

0: Dean has also been confirmed as a performer at the CCMA Awards in Saskatoon this September. And this fall, he brings the Hometown Heroes Tour with the Reclaws to cities all across Canada. It's a big summer for Dean Brody, and it's just getting started. Up two spots this week to song number 11. This is Dean Brody, A Man Without a Woman.
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8: Hey guys, Justin Fancy here from Conception Bay, South Newfoundland and Labrador. I grew up here, and I've Got a Keg. My latest single is a song that came together with my bass player, actually, in my band. His name is Jacob Earl, and he pitched this to me a few years ago now, and I fell on this one for a while, and he pitched the idea. He might have a six pack, but I've got a keg. It's kind of got a funny theme to it, and I hope y'all enjoy this song. Jacob and I got together and wrote this one, like I said, a few years ago, and we're happy to have it out to the world. Hope you enjoy.
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1: If you've ever wondered whether artists still get a thrill out of hearing their own songs on the radio, well, the answer is yes. At least in George Burge's case. He was driving down the open road recently when one of his songs came on, and he didn't just turn it up. He sang along every word, full volume. With song number 10 on our countdown this week, up 6 spots, this is George Burge, with help from Luke Bryan, Ride, Ride, Ride.

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1: Number 8.
0: Megan Maroney has never been the kind of artist who plays it safe with her songwriting. And her latest album is proof of that. It covers just about every emotion you can think of. The highs in life, the lows in life, the messy middle in between. But if there's one theme that runs through the whole thing, it's growth and learning to be okay.
2: The album is very dreamy. It's very confident. There's a lot of my personality in there. So there's some humor, sarcasm, all of the things that like really make up my personality. There's obviously honesty and heartbreak, but there's growth because it's never the end of the world, except for Wedding Dress, which I technically wrote during the Lucky Am I Okay era. So that's why it fits in the devastating category. But the other breakup songs and sad songs like Waiting on the Rain, the growth is that like even when I've experienced these heartbreaks, I always knew that I was gonna be okay.
0: Down 3 spots this week to song number 8, here is Megan Maroney with Beautiful Things.

0: Morgan Griffith takes the seventh spot on our countdown this week, up three spots with his song, Just Being Me.
1: Number six.
0: Jason Aldean and his wife, Brittany, have been married 11 years. And they recently sat down for a very candid fan Q&A that got pretty personal. When asked about the prenup, Brittany said it was actually her idea. In her words, "You have to protect yourself. That's not why I'm with you." So on keeping their marriage strong, despite busy schedules, they're homebodies at heart. And their ideal night is pajamas, the History Channel, and drinks at home. Here with song number six of 12 spots this week, this is Jason Aldean and Don't Tell on Me.